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Do not miss that. Mark Adams here with you on a Friday night. Not just any Friday night. It is LSU football eve. Now, we are going to be carrying that game for you live here on Eagle 98.1. Hey, we are the home of LSU sports since 1998. What else do you expect? You know, my wife and I just bought a house a year ago. It's been a little bit, like 4 days and over a year. Anyway, we love our house. A new survey report just dropped that says the average American rates their home a 7.5 out of 10. I think we'd give ours an 8, maybe 8.5. I don't know. Anyway, but here's the crazy part. 20% of people are ready to straight up break up with their house. Yeah. Different things, rising expenses, repair bills, loud neighbors, running out of room because their attic is full, and they need a bigger place to put all their stuff. Anyway, on the flip side, nearly 50% of homeowners are choosing to stay put and just renovate. Yeah, get that bigger closet or the dream kitchen or whatever it is, prime backyard space that they need to landscape or put a pool in. Anyway, I think we're just going to stay right where we're at, and I'm just going to hit the honey-do list a couple of times a week. Anyway, all right, coming at you after the break, got your Eagle Eye weekend forecast. We know what the forecast is going to be for Tiger Stadium tomorrow night, but we are going to check on the rest of the Baton Rouge area and see what it's going to be like this weekend, plus a monster track queued up for Metallica. Keep it locked right here.

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Come on in. It's Backstage Pass with Mark Adams on Eagle 98.1, The Rock Station.

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Eagle Money 8.1, we are the Rock Station. Who is ready for some Fighting Tiger football? We've got Eagle Money 8.1 game day. The first one of the 2026 season kicking off at 1:30. 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

0: the shadow of legendary Tiger Stadium, along with former Tigers Brandon Taylor and Marlon Favorite. Here is your host, Hunt Palmer.
1: Good afternoon. Happy game day, Tiger fans. This is Fighting Tiger Football. 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Everybody, I am Hunt Palmer, your host for LSU Game Day, presented by Louisiana Hot Sauce. Tonight, inside Tiger Stadium, it's number 11 LSU and Clemson to open the Lane Kiffin era, and we've got 90 minutes to get you ready for it. My partners in crime, Brandon Taylor, Marlon Favorite, back for another year. They'll be with me shortly. We'll preview this game inside and out, get you some scores from around the SEC and college football. Keys to victory will follow that. We'll get your weather update. It is a little bit spotty out there today in South Louisiana. We've moved inside instead of our normal home inside the Tiger One Village. We are in Tiger Stadium, but Tiger One is still rocking. Get on by if you're on campus. If not, lock us in. Men's golf coach Jake Amos is going to be with us a little bit later. His team's coming off an awesome season last year and looking for a great one in 2026-2027. So we'll chat with Coach Amos coming up in a little bit. Our defensive coordinator Blake Baker going to be with us as the assistant coach interview of the game. Chapel Fowler covers Clemson for the state newspaper in South Carolina. He'll join us from the press box inside Tiger Stadium. This campus is buzzing. We have made it through a long offseason. It's time for a Saturday night in Death Valley. We'll take a timeout. Come back. It's LSU Game Day presented by Louisiana Hot Sauce, and it's right here on the LSU Sports Radio Network.
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